know the language? Who cares? It's probably some silly pop song anyway, but catchy. World hits.

than the holding company. They'll be back, not tonight, but they'll be back again. So, don't forget tomorrow the Blood, Sweat, and Tears will be here, and then next week, both Friday and Saturday, the Who from England will be here with the Electric Prunes on Friday, and Sunday the Electric Prunes will be back again. Grateful Dead are coming too with the Animals. So now it's closing time. So everybody close.

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It's the Girl Talk Show. I'm Angela Marie. How you doing? Good evening. Hope everybody is getting through that commute because traffic is crazy. But anyway, got some good music for you for the next 2 hours. So let's get into it with a little T.I. Let them know. That's my joint. All right. It's a

0: What's up, man?
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1: 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You know what I'm thinking about?
0: What are you thinking about?
1: I was thinking about this would be a good spot, right? To shoot my new video. Imagine us building a stage out here. Crazy hype dancers, cages, have girls in cages, band, crowd. And
2: I'm with that.
1: And we gonna do this. Right here.
0: Right.
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1: Stray cats get got. 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
1: 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It's the Girl Talk Show. I'm Angela Marie, and it's my time to get out of here and make way for Pacific Vibes at 9 o'clock. But before I do, I always like to leave a little something positive on your mind. And I want to remind everybody to stand in your truth. Own it. Be okay to speak your mind. Feel free to, you know, express yourself and let people know how you feel. It doesn't make any sense to hold.

Okay? That's all I got for you tonight. Thank you so much for rocking with me every Tuesday from 7 to 9. I appreciate you more than you know. You can reach out to me on social media, Facebook, Angela Marie, Instagram, amfunnygirl13, my website, amfunnygirl.com. 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Donate to the station. Keep us doing what we're doing. All right? I will be back in the morning at 6 a.m. for my AM Hustle show. So please keep listening. All right? Be good to yourself. Be good to each other. And just continue to be blessed. I will talk to you soon. Good night.

ka unoia. E ano inei, ele aneo yoga ikimai.

It's 7:03 on this beautiful Tuesday evening. Current temperature in Vallejo is about 63 degrees, man. We got a high, had the high today of 77, man. Nice and cool. Low by morning, another 57 degrees. Sunrise is going to be at 7:23. I'm looking at the 10-day range forecast, and, man, we got some beautiful weather. All in the 70s and, well, a couple days in the 80s, but not much at all. Current air quality is around 43%. Makes it good, so go ahead and suck it all in, man. Wind blowing 7 to 15 miles from the southwest this evening. It's a beautiful Aloha Tuesday evening. 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It's time for the Pacific Vibe Show. But, you know, before I get going, I got a protocol. So let's kick back and relax. I'll be back.

It's 9:16 on this beautiful Tuesday evening. I want to thank everybody for closing it out with us here at Ozcat Radio. Hey, we got Shoot Down, My Ole Fiji, and James Ferguson linking it up. After that, we got Kanaka Camarillo. Oh, no. We got Kanaka Fire, J. King. Then it's Kamaka Camarillo. Then we got some Iam Tongi, Leaky Jordy, Vihile Lim Rider, Kolohi Kai, and some Golden Brother Rex. What more you like?

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4: 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It's DJ George Aplima, one DJ of many here at OzCat Radio. 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

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Don't touch that dial, baby. We just getting started.

This is going to be fun to hear what we come up with and all the beautiful music we made. So I really hope that you guys will all enjoy it. It's a lot of songs, a lot of music. I can't wait to tell all the family there what a beautiful experience I've had. This is going to be so much fun. But at the same time, I'm going to miss you all. It's going to be bittersweet. Because I'm going to finally go home. And then at the same time, I'm going to miss all this beautiful work. There's things that we left behind. Such great memories. And we're excited to share the music with you all. And I hope we can continue for more and more. And you guys all take care of yourselves. Have a great day today. Remain blessed and

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1: Well, once again, we closing out Tuesday night like it should with the Pacific Vibe Show. Now I'm going to flip it up and change it around. We're going to do the classics the way I remember, all the way to the 2 o'clock hour. And then I'm going to go ahead and put in some music I ain't heard till the 3 o'clock. So once again, mahalo nui everybody for tuning in. Let's close Tuesday night out. And now let's smooth into Wednesday morning hump day with the classics the way I remember here at OzCat Radio. Yes!

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0: everybody. It's DJ George the Plumber, the Pacific Vibe Show. I'm here with Brother Nalu from Sons of Yahshua. Any word, Brother Nalu?
1: Hey, what's up? Hello, everybody. Just coming straight out of the Bless Up Hawaii studios over here in Kaneway. Bless up. Love you guys.
0: 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Keep your dial locked in right here to OzCat Radio.

0: Aloha, everybody. It's DJ George Diploma of the Pacific Vibe Show here at OzCat Radio. I'm with some family here. We got a message to share. So what's the message we got, brother?
1: What's up, brother? Live Pono and be aloha. This is Daniel Kirikoa from the group Pohaku sending our alohas.
0: Right here, OzCat Radio. We make a link for a reason. It's for us, the people, to get together and share it, live it, and love it, not just say it. The gift of aloha comes out of OzCat Radio right here in Vallejo, California.

0: Aloha Nui, everybody. It's DJ George Diploma of the Pacific Vibe Show here at OzCat Radio. I'm with some family here. We got a message to share. So what's the message we got, brother?
1: So, brother, live pono and be aloha. This is Daniel Kirikoa from the group Pohaku sending our alohas.
0: Right here, OzCat Radio. We make a link for a reason. It's for us, the people, to get together and share it, live it, and love it, not just say it. The gift of aloha comes out of OzCat Radio right here in Vallejo, California.

0: Bill Brecker out on the streets of Vallejo doing a live Hello, this is Robert Weiser over here in the city of Vallejo. I'm to cover a story.
1: This is Ken Willard, and we're live down here downtown Vallejo.
0: Did you tell him?
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0: And, dog, come on, man. Did you tell him?
2: 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They was from Oscar Radio.
0: I wonder how come they didn't do that.

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1: Yo, yo, here's the situation. Ocean and Ho'onua in collaboration. Beautiful Hawaiian ladies, the inspiration. She looks good.

Well, it's 2:56 on this beautiful Wednesday morning. It's time for me to heli my out the door. Once again, I want to thank everybody for tuning in and supporting your community radio station. Remember, October 24th, we got some big things happening. Tune in Friday morning. I'll fill you in, man. Once again, keep a low on the heart, smile on the face. It is contagious. To live it, you got to love it. To love it, you just got to live it, man. The gift of Aloha grows in each and every one of us. Make sure you go share that beautiful smile. Ho-ho, till our paths cross again, I'm out of here.

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Y'all stay tuned to some big time music. 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
0: My dear, we have plenty of time.
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1: 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It's the AM Hustle Show. I'm Angela Marie. Good morning. Today is Wednesday, August 19th. Got a fun show for you today. Jeff Harris is coming up shortly with Behind the Grooves, followed by lots of good music. So let's get into it. A little positivity and praise with Ricky Dillard, Since He Came. All right, it's the AM Hustle Show. Let's get into it, y'all.

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The stars were dim. 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The steersman's face by his lamp gleamed white. From the sails that

0: 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It's 3 o'clock and time for World Hits. There aren't going to be all hits in this show, although it kind of depends on your definition. But I'm going to spend the show here running chronologically through some of the extraordinary musical life of Quincy Jones. 70 years, 1953 is the first thing I play here. And just a legendary performer and arranger and producer who crossed genres routinely throughout his style. Kind of fits right in with what we do here at OSCAD Radio. So I'm just going to start here and I'm going to let it roll. I'm not going to talk a lot. Rest in rhythm, Quincy Jones.
1: The only thing that burns in hell is the part of you that won't let go of your life. Your memories, your attachments. They burn them all away. But they're not punishing you, he said. They're freeing your soul. Relax.

0: 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Stay tuned. Yes, welcome to Doug the Jitterbug's audio collage. We have a wide variety of music take, a whole bunch of new stuff and older material. Oh, that's going to be a lot of fun. And this first set is going to have something from the Anthony Paul Soul Orchestra. And the next set is going to have something from Don Bassey's new album. Don Bassey's a longtime bass player, band leader here in Vallejo. Just wonderful new album that he has. We'll have something from there in this first hour and the second hour. So let's start with the Womack Sisters. Oh, yeah.
1: He wanted to be a lawyer, but he never got a case. Every time they'd look for that cat in court, he'd be doing the panty waste.

starting off the show with some good soul there. This is Betty Crutcher we just heard there from a Stax demo. This is written in their soul. The Stax songwriter demos. Yeah, Too Much Sugar for a Dime. Really good stuff there. Anthony Paul's orchestra did Bigger Guitar. Ooh, some great guitar playing there from Anthony Paul. And we started off with the Womack Sisters. They're the Daptone people, you know, the ones that produced Sharon Jones and others. I've now got the Womack Sisters, an album that's going to come out. I'm going to look forward to this one because good material there. The Womack Sisters said, If I Let You, here on Doug the Jitterbug's audio collage on OzCat Radio. Yeah, we'll continue on. This is something brand new from Don Bassey, one of the three or four songs that he's written on this new album. He's been putting it together for years and years and years and has come out and has some wonderful music on it. And Don Bassey used to bring in the... he's always getting music from some one place or another, in Vallejo or in Benicia. He's been getting bands together and worked a long time there at the Empress Theater and as a manager. Don Bassey deserves some kudos from this new album. This one is written by him, called The News Tonight.

Are you awake? Oh, you're sleeping? I want to talk.

That's a singer you might have heard around the Bay Area in various venues. I saw her when she was at the Empress Theater as part of Quicksilver Messenger Service, a kind of reformed messenger service, part of the Summer of Love festival they had at the Empress Theater. And that was great. And so this is from a forthcoming album by Linda Imperial, Your Silence is Deadly. Before that, we had Sheryl Crow, something brand new from her, I guess an upcoming album. This one features Jesse Wells singing with her, doing Freedom Bus. Chris Gantry, who I haven't heard of, but he has some nice music out now. We heard Catchphrase. And then we started off with Don Bassey from a new album that he's put out after all these years. It has some wonderful music in it, including The News Tonight. That's what we heard here on Doug the Jitterbug's Audio Collage here on OzCat Radio. Now we're going in a little bit of different direction. And this is going back to the wonderful singing of Billie Holiday, Them There Eyes.

And you have a certain little cute way of flirting with them eyes. They make me feel so happy. They make me feel so blue. I'm falling, no stalling, in a great big way for you. My heart is jumping. You started something with them eyes. You'd better look out, little brown eyes, if you're wise. They sparkle, they bubble. They're gonna get you in a whole lot of trouble.

0: Well, yeah, sometimes you have that mood. Pressure, and yeah, I guess you'll be too much sometimes. Oh, boy. Like right now, I'm trying to pack for moving. I'm going to move to Colorado. I'll still be doing OSCAT kind of remotely. But yeah, it's a lot tough thing packing, you know, your life's belongings and going to be a grandpa in Colorado. And that's a good thing. So, yeah, you know, we'll deal with it. We'll deal with it. But that was Tom Sonia. That's Eric, Susie, and Allegra Thompson doing Very Bad Mood. Blind Boy Fuller did Rag Mama Rag. The Cats and the Fiddle did That's On, Jack, That's On. And Billie Holiday did Them Their Eyes. Here on Doug the Jitterbug's Audio Claws here on OSCAT Radio. We're going to continue on, but we have a commercial first. Oh, yeah. Sometimes this is, well, you know, this sometimes you do have to do that, but not on this station. It's not a commercial, really. It's maybe an advisement of some good eats.
1: 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The taste sensation of the Northwest.
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2: Timber!
1: Here comes dinner! Oh, boy!

Hey, a nice wild band there from Texas, the Animeros. I'd like to go watch them play. Well, you think some club would get them into the area? The Animeros doing Descarga Royal. Steve Earle with Los Lobos. I don't know whether it's going to be a full album with Los Lobos or just this track, but there's Volver a Celaya from an upcoming album. Shiny Ribs did Arkansas Mud. That is from an upcoming album. It'll be out in October, Shiny Ribs. And Benny Nawahi did Hawaiian Capers. And Wiley Barkdoll did I Ain't Gonna Waste My Time. And we had some Woodstakes, myself and Rob McCullough from, 25 years ago, doing some comedy material when I was at KRCB. And this is Doug the Jitterbug's audio collage on OSCAT Radio 89.5 FM KZCT Vallejo. And we'll continue on with music. And this is a band that I guess has been going on for a while. And they have some albums, which I'd like to get because it's pretty rocking. And it's an Irish rocking kind of band. They're Irish traditional, the Merry Wallopers. And I'm looking on their website, and they're going to be doing a show next April 1st in San Francisco. They're going to have a tour. They only have list like two East Coast right now, two East Coast performances and one in the West Coast. So it's going to be April 1st in San Francisco at August Hall, the Merry Wallopers. Let's hear them.

Another nice song from Don Bassey and friends off a new album called Play Nice Together. This is Just Carry On, another song written by Don Bassey on this album. Various cover songs and also some wonderful songs that he's written. So, yeah, check it out. Don Bassey and friends. It's find them at a gig and you might be able to get that CD. Indeed. And before that, Sarah Cahoon did Pulling Up Roots. That's, I guess, from a forthcoming album. Nathan McEwen did Quicker at the Draw. He's the son of John McEwen, who was part of the Nitty Gritty Dirt Band. And we had the Merry Wallopers from Ireland, a not-so-traditional Irish band. You know, get some good electric stuff going along with the pipes. Kit Kat Club is the name of that song from a forthcoming album, The Merry Wallopers. And once again, they're going to be appearing April 1st next year in San Francisco at August Hall. They're already selling tickets. And if it was going to be around, I'd be there to jump around and hear the Merry Wallopers. This is Doug the Jitterbug's audio collage here on OzCat Radio. And people, you might have noticed, are going to school again. So here's one for the teachers, rock pile, teacher.

Some nice blues there from Eddie Kirkland, Train Done Gone. Johnny Stewart did A Whole Lot of Lovin'. We had Crip Johnson and Chuck Jackson doing Woke Up This Morning, and we had Rockpile starting us off with Teacher, Teacher, in honor of the teachers going back to school, and of course, kids going to school, too. Okay, this is Doug the Jitterbug's Audio Collage. Let's continue. This is something new. I guess this is... Actually, this whole short set, three songs, are all new in the Americana field, I guess. Sunvolt has a new album coming out. Jay Farrar, the lead singer on this. Serenade Song.

Yeah. A nice band from, I'm not sure where they're from, but Mountain Grass Unit is what they're called. Forest, Mississippi. It's a little EP. They came out with some nice music. And before that, Ian Noe or Ian Noe. I'm not sure how you pronounce his last time I've seen him around or his music before, but yeah, he makes good stuff. This is from a forthcoming album, The Heidelberg Fisherman's Ball, what we heard, Ian Noe. And Sunvolt did Serenade Song, again from an upcoming album. And this is Doug the Jitterbug's audio collage here on OzCat Radio. We've got another 24 minutes. Yeah. And then Jeremy will be up with his All Over the Road show, mixing great music. A lot of good rockin' stuff through the ages. And here's something's pretty rockin' and fun, too. Again, another cut from Anthony Paul's Soul Orchestra. The first one we did was an instrumental, but this one will feature Willie Jordan on the vocals doing Walkin'.

Another song from the Stax Songwriters Demos album that came out recently. That's Vida Brown doing Shouting Out Love. Swamp Dog from his new album. Yeah, he's been playing music and recording since the late 1950s. Swamp Dog, Final Approach. And Anthony Paul Soul Orchestra with Billy Jordan on the vocal, Walkin', off their brand new album. Wonderful stuff on that album. And this is Doug the Jitterbug's audio collage on OzCat Radio. Now, I have about 270 plus shows now archived at PRX, which you can go to exchange.prx.org. And then you search for Doug the Jitterbug in a little window, and you'll have 270 shows with playlists showing up there, and you can go on a desert island and listen to them all. That's at exchange.prx.org, where I get archive my shows. And I also post my shows on Doug the Jitterbug on Facebook. You can have a link to listen to them through there, and it has the playlist there, too. Okay, we've got a few more songs. Jeremy coming up at noon. We're going to go down to the Caribbean with Stanley Beckford, Broomweed, and then we have Brazil, and then Cabo Verde.

0: Some wild stuff there from Cabo Verde. That's a person called Padrino doing Odio Sem Valor. And before that was Messias Holanda doing Carimbo da Pimenta. Sorry. And Stanley Beckford did Broom Weed here on Doug the Jitterbug's Audio Collage. Jeremy's up.
1: Jitterbug.
0: Oh,
1: Doug,
0: yeah.
1: Come on, keep on jitterbugging.
0: I'll be back actually in a couple weeks. I'm taking some time off here.

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I'm Jeremy, and this show is all over the road.

A couple from ZZ Top on OzCat Radio. One, the obligatory road song to open all over the road, that Chevrolet from their second album. But we're starting back at the beginning, so I went back to their first album for the only song from that album that made it onto their first greatest hits album, which was kind of a shame. Usually stories about ZZ Top end up being about Billy Gibbons, but this one isn't. We lost Dusty Hill, the original bass player in the band, back in 2021, and now we've lost Frank Beard, the drummer, ironically, or by choice, the one who didn't have a beard. He thought that would be silly, having a guy named Beard with that big old beard, so he didn't. Anyway, he just passed away, and so that is the end of the original lineup. Billy Gibbons is left. Elwood is the bass player that's taken over and has done a good job in Dusty Hill's absence, and he's Gibbons says the band will go on. But I'm going to look back at the band through Dusty Hill's years. This is by no means compendious as what I can cram into 3 hours. The reason I chose that second one, aside from being the only thing that they thought was worthy of the best of album when it came out, was that song. The reason was because fabulous drums showed off Dusty Hill on the drums, as a lot of this stuff will. So, hey. Rest in whatever a rock star legend rests in, right? Frank Beard.

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I'm Jeremy, and we're skimming back through the ZZ Top years of Frank Beard, who just passed away.

town, but the shack outside the game. If you know what I'm talking about, just let me know if you wanna go to that whole mile on the range. They got a lot of nice girls.

ZZ Top on Ozcat Radio, featuring the music from the years of Frank Beard with the band, the legendary rock drummer who just passed away. It's All Over the Road.

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I'm Jeremy, and we are hopscotching through the ZZ Top years of their legendary drummer, Frank Beard, who just passed away.

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I'm Jeremy, and this show is all over the road.

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You made us feel good too. 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

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And she turned to my papa and she said, "Papa, our boys weed on them New Orleans. We cannot let him stay out all night long." She did. Along about that time, I heard my papa lean toward my mama. I heard papa tell mama, "Let that boy boogie woogie."

0: Just a whole slug of music from ZZ Top over the past while, the whole show. Frank Beard, the legendary rock drummer from that band there, original drummer all the way from the beginning, just passed away, and so that leaves Billy Gibbons as the last man standing of the originals of ZZ Top. So I doubled back to something live way back there. They were always fabulous live, great band to see live, and I was way back with ZZ Top. I was in school in Austin, Texas at the University of Texas from through the late 60s, and then doing radio in Corpus Christi after that, and so the entire time up through their first three albums, I was right around there, and they were from Houston, and so they played around a lot. First time I saw Billy Gibbons, no one had any idea. Well, some people had an idea who they were, who he was. I didn't. I had friends who were friends with members of Bubble Puppy right after Hot Smoke and Sassafras became a surprise hit, but they were a great band, and they had this place on the bayou down in Houston, and they were throwing a party, and they had this guy come by, just a friend of theirs who was this guitarist, and just tore the place down. Turned out to be Billy Gibbons, who was not in ZZ Top at that time, may have been in Moving Sidewalks at the time. Anyway, that was my first experience with Billy Gibbons, and it blew me away, so I was a fan. So anyway, I want to go back here to something else. Right at the end, they felt like they wanted to get back together and go back to the basic roots of just being a blues band from Texas. So they got an old barn with a studio attached, and they went in and they put together the Raw album, and I'm going to end with that. We've heard most of the things on this album through the course of the show. But this is how they dealt with all of this right before the passing of Dusty Hill, their bassist, who died in 2021. ZZ Top, Raw on Ozcat Radio. Frank Beard still on the drums here.
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2: Oh, Brown Sugar, okay.
1: That ain't new.
2: You can't get past it, right? That ain't new to pass.

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1: Ta-da. One of those.
2: Somewhere in there.
3: Do it again and do just any note you want.
2: Oh, it's the right note.
3: Finally.
4: Boogie? Boogie?
3: Two Snake Boogie?

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Frank Beard, the drummer that you've just heard bashing the things all the way through that in the most rhythmic manner, has just passed away. And so a tribute set to him from all of that. It's interesting, you know, functional rock drummers, the ones that drum really well behind backbeat, solid, you know, rock groove like that, don't always get noticed for being as good as they are, because if the frill or flourish or whatever just feeds right into the guitar riff, it just floats right by, but it pushes it along, and boy, man, he was a master at that, pushing along the beat. There you go. One thing I mentioned back there when I was talking to Katie while we were listening to this upstairs, I mentioned the party that Billy Gibbons was at the Bubble Puppy's place, and said, "Bubble Puppy, is that a real band?" I said, "Of course. It's the late 60s. There's always a silly band name. I mean, you want Chocolate Watch Band? You got, you know, Strawberry Alarm Clock? Sure. Vanilla Fudge? Ultimate Spinach? Name your fruit or vegetable, right?" In this case, it was a Bubble Puppy, and the song was Hot Smoke and Sassafras, and so, you know, I'll fill it in here.

0: Hello.
1: Yeah, this is Luca Capizzi.
0: Yeah.
1: The boss has a package he needs to be delivered to Vallejo. Need you and a couple of your boys to take a ride over. Pay him a visit. Capisce?
0: Okay.
1: Yeah, it's the home of Oscat Radio. 89.5 FM. KZCT Vallejo. You got it?
0: Yeah, boss. What do you want me to do when I get there?
1: I need you to drop off the package and tell him the boss said he would consider it a personal favor if they would pay extra attention to his rap lyric and track tree. Can we also get him to play extra attention to the iambic pentameter of track 4?
2: Oscat Radio. It's not for just somebody. It's for everybody.